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1: CKDJ 1079.
0: Oh, really? Come on!
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0: 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We rock it.
1: 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Have you ever had sea...
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that you see my message. I've been counting days to see you just at Christmas. So don't be shy to send me all your wishes. You know

0: CKDJ News.
1: Now this update from the Canadian Press. Prime Minister Mark Carney says a new oil pipeline out of Alberta is more likely than not. He points to increased global demand for secure new sources of energy because of the war in Iran, as well as Canada's need to diversify to Asian markets. Calgary police say they've had previous interactions with the family of two young children who were found dead yesterday morning. Their father has now been charged with first-degree murder. A U.S. court has restricted abortion access in that country by blocking mailing prescriptions for a pill. Mailing prescriptions has become a major way abortions are provided since the U.S. Supreme Court overturned Roe v. Wade and allowed enforcement of state abortion bans. And elusive street artist Banksy has confirmed a statue that appeared in central London this week is his work. The statue is of a man striding off a plinth with his face blinded by a billowing flag. From the Canadian Press, I'm Jason White.
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1: Now this update from the Canadian press. Prime Minister Mark Carney is shying away from the term leverage when it comes to Canada and how energy or critical minerals might factor into upcoming trade talks with the United States. The comments come after U.S. Trade Representative Jameson Greer told an audience in Washington that Canada should not attempt to use its energy and mineral resources as leverage in forthcoming discussions. Meanwhile, the United States is set to withdraw about 5,000 troops from Germany in the next 6 to 12 months. The Pentagon confirmed the action today with President Donald Trump following up on a threat after clashes with German Chancellor Friedrich Merz over the U.S. war with Iran. Two Canadians who were detained by Israel in the Mediterranean Sea have been released. A spokesperson for a group trying to break the Israeli Navy blockade of Gaza to deliver aid says she has been told by Global Samud Canada's organizer on the ground in Greece that both Canadians were in hospital for medical checkups. And Ottawa plans to raise the maximum airline fine to $1 million for repeated passenger rights violations. From the Canadian press, I'm Don Mitchell.
0: CKDJ 107.9.